0: You know the feeling you get when you do what's right? Even if no one else knows what you've done, you can sense that God knows and He's pleased with you. It's a good feeling, isn't it? That's one of the reasons that praising God is enjoyable and pleasant. It's a good and right thing to do. It fits.
1: Psalm 147, verse 1. Praise the Lord.